lekker hoor. EWF, oftewel ILO. EWF, hoe kom je erbij? Electric Light Orchestra. Shine a little love of my life.

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0: good to be here today.
1: Yes, sir, I guarantee you, John.
0: We want to try to do them old number now, Larry. Call nobody's business, but before we get on, we want to let them know that we're proud to be up here with them all.
1: Yes, sir, and with Ray up here in the Wine Co. Studios.
0: Yes, sir, Ray.
1: Yeah, man.
0: We're going to get right on it, and we're going to try one for y'all now, because I hope y'all enjoy it, called Nobody's Business is Like Mine.

0: sir. That's a good one. They're called nobody's business. It's like mine.
1: John, we get a lot of requests for that old number, and this one right here, too. Us don't give it no slack, you know, boys, while we got her going, let's pick out another one here called the old Barroom Blues.
0: Yes, sirree.

0: All right. All right. Yes, sir. Yes, sir. Well, that was an old time number. Yeah. Yeah. Yes, sir.
1: Well, hope you enjoyed that old song there, John. Yes, I do.
0: Yeah, that's the old barroom blues there. Hope y'all enjoy. Yes,
1: good
0: sir.
1: Good tone, boys. Good tone.
0: Yes, sir.
1: Guaranteed.
0: We're going to try y'all one now. We've been doing for many years out on the road. I like it. It's a good number.
1: Get hundreds of thousands of requests. Yes,
0: all over the United States.
1: All over Canada.
0: And Canada, too.
2: Tears wherever
0: yes, sir. And the name of this
1: tune. Well, we played that song up in Canada the other night, John, and the people was a-falling out of squalling.
0: Sure was. It kind of made me sad, too, Larry. Sure did.
1: What's the name of the old number, John?
0: The name of this number, and I like it. It's next Sunday, darling, is my birthday.
1: All right.

0: a good number, wouldn't it? And there's called the Wild Turkey, one of the Gillis Brothers own.
1: Yeah, one we wrote ourselves there. Hope you enjoyed it here today.
0: Yes, sir.
1: Boys, we're going to drag out another night in the old hat right now.
0: What we going to do now, Larry?
1: This is an old-time number, John. It dates way back there. We hope the folks out there enjoy it today. It's called If You'd Be True, I'd Worship You.
0: Oh, yeah.

0: man.
1: That was another good one.
2: Good old time number. You know, we play a lot of shows around, folks, and we play... Everybody wants us to play them old-time numbers. We really enjoy them, too. They're some of the best songs ever been wrote.
1: Well, Larry, you can't hardly get away from them old-time numbers like that.
2: I guarantee you, John. I'd like to say we appreciate Ray for having us up here today.
1: Yes, sir, Ray. Yes, sir. We're going to get right on with the show here, boys. What's the next number we're coming up with now, Larry?
2: John, I thought we'd do an old number here that ain't been done in a long time by anybody that I know of. An old number here called Heart to Heart.

0: songs.
1: Heart to heart, boys.
2: Nice.
1: Boys, I enjoy picking tunes like that. It just makes me feel good all over, you know? We get a lot of requests for that type of stuff, too, John. Yes, that's the reason today we're doing mostly that type of stuff today is because we get so much requests for it. That's what they want to hear out there, and that's what we're going to do. We're going to play for the people what they want to hear.
2: Yes, sir, boys, you can't beat that old hard-driving, true traditional bluegrass. You
1: that's
2: know?
1: Right.
2: That's man, right. It's great music.
1: Owen, can we hear you say something over there right quick one time?
2: Kind of quiet
3: all
2: to
3: this
2: you.
3: Mail we've been getting, boys.
1: Oh, man, now. Let's
2: cut that
1: let's,
2: out now.
1: Let's keep it in line now, Owen. Let's don't carry it out of bounds
3: yes,
1: there.
3: All right, I'll be quiet.
1: Fellas, we've had a good time here today, ain't we?
2: We sure have. It's been
1: all
2: nice.
1: All right. We hope everybody else out there in Radio Land has enjoyed themselves. We're going to slow her down a little bit now, though. John, yeah, you need to get it in tune. It might sound a little bit better there. Yeah, that's right. That's right.
2: All right, boys, I'm ready now. I'm ready now.
1: John, are you ready?
2: Ready to roll.
1: We're going to slow her on down a little bit now and get Owen to kick one off over there. On the old fiddle there, if he'll do it.
2: Yeah.
1: Sometimes he's hard to get going. But when

0: real sweetheart, boys. It's a nice
1: Yeah,
0: nurse.
1: Boys, I believe we slowed it down that time, don't y'all?
0: Yeah, we kind of brought her on down.
1: Now, folks, it's time to take a little station break there. We're going to turn her back over to Mr. Ray Davis. And
0: but don't y'all leave us. We'll be back.
1: Yeah, I guarantee you. Yes, sir. Just as sore as the sun's a-shining.
0: Yes, sir.
2: En dat waren Larry en John, de Gillis Brothers, anno 1993. Zoals ze werden uitgezonden door WAMU in Washington, D.C. Verder nu met de blues. Joe McCoy heb ik voor jullie klaarstaan. Opgenomen in Chicago, Illinois op 30 januari 1942... samen met zijn broertje Charlie op de mandoline is dit Joe McCoy met It Ain't No Lie.

I'm pretty, so the mirror feels safe now. A little loving is all I need. Yeah, yeah. Last night was funny. Somehow I don't feel sleepy now. A little loving is all I need. Yeah, yeah, yeah. Why does

Secret I try to hide, but I can't have you. We're bound to break and my hands are tied.